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5: 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This colorless, odorless gas is a killer. After smoking, radon is the number one cause of lung cancer. The EPA estimates that radon causes 21,000 lung cancer deaths each year. Radon may also be linked to breast and other cancers, Parkinson's, dementia. 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
8: Here's your forecast from the Desert Mountain Broadcasting Information Center. Lows level off around 44 tonight under mainly clear skies. East winds 8 to 15 miles per hour. Bright sunshine expected tomorrow. High temperatures reach up to 78. Mainly clear skies tomorrow night. Lows dip down to about 52. Daytime highs approaching 82 Monday under mainly sunny skies. 77 Tuesday. I'm meteorologist Paul Trombley on Classic Hits 93.7 The River.
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3: Lows level off around 44 tonight under mainly clear skies. East winds 8 to 15 miles per hour. Bright sunshine expected tomorrow. High temperatures reach up to 78. Mainly clear skies tomorrow night. Lows dip down to about 52. Daytime highs approaching 82 Monday under mainly sunny skies. 77 Tuesday.
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1: 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I invite you to tune in every weekday morning from 6 to 10. 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
3: 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This colorless, odorless gas is a killer. After smoking, radon is the number one cause of lung cancer. The EPA estimates that radon causes 21,000 lung cancer deaths each year. Radon may also be linked to breast and other cancers, Parkinson's, dementia. 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
7: Here's your forecast from the Desert Mountain Broadcasting Information Center. A fire weather watch begins at noon Monday and continues until 8 p.m. Monday night. Lows level off around 44 tonight under clear skies, easterly winds 8 to 15 miles per hour. Bright sunshine expected again tomorrow. Daytime highs approaching 78. Mainly clear skies tomorrow night. Lows dip down to about 52. I'm meteorologist Paul Trombley on Classic Hits 93.7 The River.
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0: This is Dave Isher. Every morning, I have the honor of hosting the morning show here on 93.7 The River. It originates from my studio here on the Yellowstone River, not far from Livingston. I guess you could say the river is a big part of my life. I'd love it if you join me every weekday morning for some fun and some laughs. Okay, I might be the only one laughing a lot of the time, but I do really hope you'll join me. It's the Dave Isher Show on Bozeman's number one station for classic hits, 93.7 The River.
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2: 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This colorless, odorless gas is a killer. After smoking, radon is the number one cause of lung cancer. The EPA estimates that radon causes 21,000 lung cancer deaths each year. Radon may also be linked to breast and other cancers, Parkinson's, dementia. 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
9: Here's your forecast from the Desert Mountain Broadcasting Information Center. A fire weather watch begins at noon Monday and continues until 8 p.m. Monday night. Lows level off around 44 tonight under clear skies, easterly winds 8 to 15 miles per hour. Bright sunshine expected again tomorrow. Daytime highs approaching 78. Mainly clear skies tomorrow night. Lows dip down to about 52. I'm meteorologist Paul Trombley on Classic Hits 93.7 The River.
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0: gas is a killer. After smoking, radon is the number one cause of lung cancer. The EPA estimates that radon causes 21,000 lung cancer deaths each year. Radon may also be linked to breast and other cancers, Parkinson's, dementia. Testing for radon is simple. 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From all of us at your local Renewal by Andersen, please invest in your family's safety today. 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
6: Here's your forecast from the Desert Mountain Broadcasting Information Center. A fire weather watch begins at noon Monday and continues until 8 p.m. Monday night. Lows level off around 44 tonight under clear skies, easterly winds 8 to 15 miles per hour. Bright sunshine expected again tomorrow. Daytime highs approaching 78. Mainly clear skies tomorrow night. Lows dip down to about 52. I'm meteorologist Paul Trombley on Classic Hits 93.7 The River.
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0: 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Every morning, I have the honor of hosting the morning show here on 93.7 The River. It originates from my studio here on the Yellowstone River, not far from Livingston. I guess you could say the river is a big part of my life. I'd love it if you join me every weekday morning for some fun and some laughs. Okay, I might be the only one laughing a lot of the time, but I do really hope you'll join me. 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
7: Here's your forecast from the Desert Mountain Broadcasting Information Center. A fire weather watch begins at noon Monday and continues until 8 p.m. Monday night. Lows level off around 44 tonight under clear skies, easterly winds 8 to 15 miles per hour. Bright sunshine expected again tomorrow. Daytime highs approaching 78. Mainly clear skies. Tomorrow night, lows dip down to about 52. I'm meteorologist Paul Trombley on Classic Hits 93.7 The River.
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1: 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After smoking, radon is the number one cause of lung cancer. The EPA estimates that radon causes 21,000 lung cancer deaths each year. Radon may also be linked to breast and other cancers, Parkinson's, dementia. 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
11: Here's your forecast from the Desert Mountain Broadcasting Information Center. A fire weather watch begins at noon Monday and remains in effect until 8 p.m. Monday night. Lows dip down to about 44 overnight under clear skies, east winds 5 to 10 miles per hour. Bright sunshine expected again Sunday, daytime highs approaching 78. Mainly clear skies, Sunday night lows dip down to about 52. I'm meteorologist Paul Trombley on Classic Hits, 93.7 The River.
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0: 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I invite you to tune in every weekday morning from 6 to 10. I started on the air here in Bozeman in 1984, which proves two things. Number one, I'm really old. And number two, I love what I do. It's truly my privilege to be a part of your mornings. I think we have a lot of fun here, and I hope you'll tune in and join me. 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
4: Here's your forecast from the Desert Mountain Broadcasting Information Center. A fire weather watch begins at noon tomorrow and remains in effect until 8 p.m. tomorrow night. Clear skies overnight with lows around 44. Winds out of the east, 5 to 10 miles per hour. High temperatures reach up to 78 Sunday. Bright sunshine expected. Lows around 52 Sunday night. Clear skies. I'm meteorologist Paul Trombley on Classic Hits 93.7 The River.
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0: This is Dave Isher. Every morning, I have the honor of hosting the morning show here on 93.7 The River. It originates from my studio here on the Yellowstone River, not far from Livingston. I guess you could say the river is a big part of my life. I'd love it if you join me every weekday morning for some fun and some laughs. Okay, I might be the only one laughing a lot of the time, but I do really hope you'll join me. It's the Dave Isher Show on Bozeman's number one station for classic hits, 93.7 The River.
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4: Here's your forecast from the Desert Mountain Broadcasting Information Center. A fire weather watch begins at noon tomorrow and remains in effect until 8 p.m. tomorrow night. Clear skies overnight with lows around 44. Winds out of the east, 5 to 10 miles per hour. High temperatures reach up to 78 Sunday. Bright sunshine expected. Lows around 52 Sunday night. Clear skies. I'm meteorologist Paul Trombley on Classic Hits 93.7 The River.
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0: 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I'm the morning guy here on 93.7 The River. 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
10: Here's your forecast from the Desert Mountain Broadcasting Information Center. A fire weather watch begins at noon tomorrow and continues until 8 p.m. tomorrow night. Lows dip down to about 44 overnight under clear skies, southeast winds 5 to 10 miles per hour. Bright sunshine expected again Sunday, daytime highs approaching 79. Clear skies Sunday night, lows around 52. I'm meteorologist Paul Trombley on Classic Hits 93.7 The River.
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0: I'm Dave Vischer, the morning guy here on 93.7 The River. I've been here in the Gallatin Valley since I was a little kid. I mean, I was raised in Bozeman, raised my kids in Bozeman. I've been on the air around here for a heck of a long time. In fact, the two first song requests I ever received were from Lewis and Clark. My job is to let you know what's happening in your town, on your streets. It's the Dave Vischer Show, weekday mornings from 6 to 10, on Bozeman's number one station for classic hits, 93.7 The River.
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4: Here's your forecast from the Desert Mountain Broadcasting Information Center. A fire weather watch begins at noon tomorrow and continues until 8 p.m. tomorrow night. Lows dip down to about 44 overnight under clear skies, southeast winds 5 to 10 miles per hour. Bright sunshine expected again Sunday, daytime highs approaching 79. Clear skies Sunday night, lows around 52. I'm meteorologist Paul Trombley on Classic Hits 93.7 The River.
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5: 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After smoking, radon is the number one cause of lung cancer. The EPA estimates that radon causes 21,000 lung cancer deaths each year. Radon may also be linked to breast and other cancers, Parkinson's, dementia. 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
12: Here's your forecast from the Desert Mountain Broadcasting Information Center. A fire weather watch begins at noon tomorrow and remains in effect until 8 p.m. tomorrow night. Ample sunshine expected today. Daytime highs approaching 79. Winds out of the north around 5 miles per hour. Clear skies again tonight. Lows level off around 52. Highs around 81 tomorrow. Mainly sunny. I'm meteorologist Paul Trombley on Classic Hits 93.7 The River.
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0: 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I invite you to tune in every weekday morning from 6 to 10. I started on the air here in Bozeman in 1984, which proves two things. Number one, I'm really old. And number two, I love what I do. It's truly my privilege to be a part of your mornings. I think we have a lot of fun here, and I hope you'll tune in and join me. It's the Dave Vischer Show on Bozeman's number one station for classic hits, 93.7 The River.
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5: Here's your forecast from the Desert Mountain Broadcasting Information Center. A fire weather watch begins at noon tomorrow and remains in effect until 8 p.m. tomorrow night. Ample sunshine expected today. Daytime highs approaching 79. Winds out of the north, around 5 miles per hour. Clear skies again tonight. Lows level off around 52. Highs around 81 tomorrow. Mainly sunny. I'm meteorologist Paul Trombley on Classic Hits 93.7 The River.
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0: This is Dave Vischer. Every morning, I have the honor of hosting the morning show here on 93.7 The River. It originates from my studio here on the Yellowstone River, not far from Livingston. I guess you could say the river is a big part of my life. I'd love it if you join me every weekday morning for some fun and some laughs. Okay, I might be the only one laughing a lot of the time, but I do really hope you'll join me. It's the Dave Vischer Show on Bozeman's number one station for classic hits, 93.7 The River.
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2: Kurt Almy, tough on crime? Not when it came to a fat cat who sold Montanans fake cancer drugs. Kurt Almy let a wealthy drug maker off with a slap on the wrist for scamming cancer patients in Montana, preying on cancer patients at the worst moment in their lives. And he declined to prosecute 70% of sexual abuse cases as U.S. attorney. 70%? That's outrageous. 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
8: 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This colorless, odorless gas is a killer. After smoking, radon is the number one cause of lung cancer. The EPA estimates that radon causes 21,000 lung cancer deaths each year. Radon may also be linked to breast and other cancers, Parkinson's, dementia. 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
11: Here's your forecast from the Desert Mountain Broadcasting Information Center. A fire weather watch begins at noon tomorrow and remains in effect until 8 p.m. tomorrow night. Ample sunshine expected today. Daytime highs approaching 79. Winds out of the north around 5 miles per hour. Clear skies again tonight. Lows level off around 52. Highs around 81 tomorrow, mainly sunny. I'm meteorologist Paul Trombley on Classic Hits 93.7 The River.
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0: 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I'm the morning guy here on 93.7 The River. 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They never complain about anything I say, and I like to pretend that they're actually enjoying the program. 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
4: 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This colorless, odorless gas is a killer. After smoking, radon is the number one cause of lung cancer. The EPA estimates that radon causes 21,000 lung cancer deaths each year. Radon may also be linked to breast and other cancers, Parkinson's, dementia. 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
8: 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A fire weather watch begins at noon tomorrow and remains in effect until 8 p.m. tomorrow night. Ample sunshine expected today. Daytime highs approaching 79. Winds out of the northwest, around 5 miles per hour. Clear skies again tonight. Lows dip down to about 52. Mainly sunny skies tomorrow. High temperatures reach up to 81. I'm meteorologist Paul Trombley on Classic Hits, 93.7 The River.
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8: Here's your forecast from the Desert Mountain Broadcasting Information Center. A fire weather watch begins at noon tomorrow and remains in effect until 8 p.m. tomorrow night. Ample sunshine expected today. Daytime highs approaching 79. Winds out of the northwest, around 5 miles per hour. Clear skies again tonight. Lows dip down to about 52. Mainly sunny skies tomorrow. High temperatures reach up to 81. I'm meteorologist Paul Trombley on Classic Hits 93.7 The River.
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4: 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After smoking, radon is the number one cause of lung cancer. The EPA estimates that radon causes 21,000 lung cancer deaths each year. Radon may also be linked to breast and other cancers, Parkinson's, dementia. 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
7: Here's your forecast from the Desert Mountain Broadcasting Information Center. A fire weather watch begins at noon tomorrow and remains in effect until 8 p.m. tomorrow night. Ample sunshine expected today. Daytime highs approaching 79. Winds out of the northwest around 5 miles per hour. Clear skies again tonight. Lows dip down to about 52. Mainly sunny skies tomorrow. High temperatures reach up to 81. I'm meteorologist Paul Trombley on Classic Hits 93.7 The River.
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0: 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I invite you to tune in every weekday morning from 6 to 10. I started on the air here in Bozeman in 1984, which proves two things. Number one, I'm really old. And number two, I love what I do. It's truly my privilege to be a part of your mornings. I think we have a lot of fun here, and I hope you'll tune in and join me. 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
6: 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When Renewal's owner offered to pay for radon testing and mitigation if radon was found in our homes, several Renewal by Anderson team members found dangerously high levels of radon in their homes. This colorless, odorless gas is a killer. After smoking, radon is the number one cause of lung cancer. The EPA estimates that radon causes 21,000 lung cancer deaths each year. Radon may also be linked to breast and other cancers, Parkinson's, dementia. Testing for radon is simple. 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And if you have radon, it's easy to get rid of with a relatively inexpensive system that blows that radon out of a vent. From all of us at your local Renewal by Anderson, please invest in your family's safety today. 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
7: Here's your forecast from the Desert Mountain Broadcasting Information Center. A fire weather watch begins at noon tomorrow and remains in effect until 8 p.m. tomorrow night. Ample sunshine expected today. Daytime highs approaching 79. Winds out of the northwest around 5 miles per hour. Clear skies again tonight. Lows dip down to about 52. Mainly sunny skies tomorrow. High temperatures reach up to 81. I'm meteorologist Paul Trombley on Classic Hits, 93.7 The River.
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0: This is Dave Vischer. Every morning, I have the honor of hosting the morning show here on 93.7 The River. It originates from my studio here on the Yellowstone River, not far from Livingston. I guess you could say the river is a big part of my life. I'd love it if you join me every weekday morning for some fun and some laughs. Okay, I might be the only one laughing a lot of the time, but I do really hope you'll join me. It's the Dave Vischer Show on Bozeman's number one station for classic hits, 93.7 The River.
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5: 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The EPA estimates that radon causes 21,000 lung cancer deaths each year. 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
8: Here's your forecast from the Desert Mountain Broadcasting Information Center. A fire weather watch begins at noon tomorrow and continues until 8 p.m. tomorrow night. Ample sunshine expected this afternoon. Daytime highs approaching 79. Winds out of the northwest around 5 miles per hour. Clear skies tonight. Lows dip down to about 52. Mainly sunny skies tomorrow. High temperatures reach up to 81. I'm meteorologist Paul Trombley on Classic Hits 93.7 The River.
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0: 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I'm the morning guy here on 93.7 The River. 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They never complain about anything I say, and I like to pretend that they're actually enjoying the program. 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
9: Here's your forecast from the Desert Mountain Broadcasting Information Center. A red flag warning begins at 10 a.m. tomorrow and remains in effect until 8 p.m. tomorrow night. Clear skies this afternoon. Daytime highs approaching 79. Northwest winds around 5 miles per hour. Clear skies again tonight. Lows dip down to about 52. Daytime highs approaching 81 tomorrow. Mainly clear skies. I'm meteorologist Paul Trombley on Classic Hits 93.7 The River.
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7: 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After smoking, radon is the number one cause of lung cancer. The EPA estimates that radon causes 21,000 lung cancer deaths each year. Radon may also be linked to breast and other cancers, Parkinson's, dementia. 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
10: 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A red flag warning begins at 10 a.m. tomorrow and remains in effect until 8 p.m. tomorrow night. Clear skies this afternoon. Daytime highs approaching 79. Northwest winds around 5 miles per hour. Clear skies again tonight. Lows dip down to about 52. Daytime highs approaching 81 tomorrow. Mainly clear skies. I'm meteorologist Paul Trombley on Classic Hits 93.7 The River.
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4: 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The EPA estimates that radon causes 21,000 lung cancer deaths each year. 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
7: Here's your forecast from the Desert Mountain Broadcasting Information Center. A red flag warning begins at 10 a.m. tomorrow and continues until 8 p.m. tomorrow night. Ample sunshine expected this afternoon. Daytime highs approaching 79. Winds out of the northwest around 5 miles per hour. Lows dip down to about 53 tonight. Clear skies. Highs around 81 tomorrow. Mainly clear skies. I'm meteorologist Paul Trombley on Classic Hits 93.7 The River.
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0: 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I invite you to tune in every weekday morning from 6 to 10. I started on the air here in Bozeman in 1984, which proves two things. Number one, I'm really old. And number two, I love what I do. It's truly my privilege to be a part of your mornings. I think we have a lot of fun here, and I hope you'll tune in and join me. It's the Dave Vischer Show on Bozeman's number one station for classic hits, 93.7 The River.
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7: Here's your forecast from the Desert Mountain Broadcasting Information Center. A red flag warning begins at 10 a.m. tomorrow and continues until 8 p.m. tomorrow night. Lows dip down to about 53 tonight under clear skies. Winds out of the southeast, 5 to 10 miles per hour. Mainly sunny skies tomorrow. Daytime highs approaching 81. Lows dip down to about 51 tomorrow night. Clear skies. I'm meteorologist Paul Trombley on Classic Hits, 93.7 The River.
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0: This is Dave Vischer. Every morning, I have the honor of hosting the morning show here on 93.7 The River. It originates from my studio here on the Yellowstone River, not far from Livingston. I guess you could say the river is a big part of my life. I'd love it if you join me every weekday morning for some fun and some laughs. Okay, I might be the only one laughing a lot of the time, but I do really hope you'll join me. It's the Dave Vischer Show on Bozeman's number one station for classic hits, 93.7 The River.
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2: 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The EPA estimates that radon causes 21,000 lung cancer deaths each year. 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
7: Here's your forecast from the Desert Mountain Broadcasting Information Center. A red flag warning begins at 10 a.m. tomorrow and continues until 8 p.m. tomorrow night. Lows dip down to about 53 tonight under clear skies. Winds out of the southeast, 5 to 10 miles per hour. Mainly sunny skies tomorrow. Daytime highs approaching 81. Lows dip down to about 51 tomorrow night. Clear skies. I'm meteorologist Paul Trombley on Classic Hits, 93.7 The River.
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0: 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That's
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